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3: Said it wasn't you.
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4: Yo.
3: Open up, man. I don't know what to do.
4: Said it wasn't you. All right.

And I touched your face, narcotic mindful lace. And I called your name like an addicted to cocaine. Calls for the stuff without a blame. And I touched your face, narcotic mindful lace, Mary Jane. And

wanna save it from yourself. When you wanna take a bite, please, oh baby, please, you beg, you want, you say, you got to get some. 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